was what I hoped to be. I've treated you unkindly, but girl, can't you see?

0: Menu musical.
1: There are the good things and the bad. But meeting you has been a fulfillment of a lifetime. And I personally

0: Menu musical.
1: I know if you could hear me, you would say there are always two sides of the story. You're so right. Here's mine. I cannot live without you.